goodness gracious, great balls of fire. I let it love all I thought it was funny. You came along and woo, now honey, I've changed my mind. This love is fine. Great balls of fire.

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It drives me crazy. 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

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Got to tell this world that you're mine. 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
1: I would like it to be known that I'm not like her. I'm mocking her because I'm not like her. I'm not like those girls who are not like those girls. I love doing makeup. I don't mock women like her. I'm not like her. As soon as she hits it, I'm kicking her out. She's had enough of the love and I'm bringing her down. Everyone together on the count of three. One, two. You're mundane. We agree. Your ambition is swallowable if you tell the story right. Say that you hate yourself and self-criticize. But if we smell desperation on your neck and face, we'll drug you across your own public stage.

Everybody supports women till a woman's doing better than you. Everybody wants you to love yourself until you

de aquí va a salir una recomendación, ya hablaremos al final. Y también trajemos aquí a dos de los más favoritos de estos programas, Simon y Garfunkel, que nos traían junto al noticiario de radio de una noche de Navidad su Silent Night, Noche de Paz. La canción es 7 o'clock news, Silent Night. Speck, accused murderer of 9 student nurses, was brought before a grand jury today for indictment. The nurses were found stabbed and strangled in their Chicago apartment. In Washington, the atmosphere was tense today as a special subcommittee of the House Committee on Un-American Activities continued its probe into anti-Vietnam War protests. Demonstrators were forcibly evicted from the hearings when they began chanting anti-war slogans. Former Vice President Richard Nixon says that unless there is a substantial increase in the present war effort in Vietnam, the U.S. should look forward to 5 more years of war. In a speech before the Convention of the Veterans of Foreign Wars in New York, Nixon also said opposition to the war in this country is the greatest single weapon working against the U.S. That's the 7 o'clock edition of the news. Y en otro especial de Navidad trajimos aquí a la dorada y dulce voz de Diana Krall. Pero para recordarla y que no todo nos suena a Navidad, os traje una canción, uno de sus grandes éxitos, que no era de su disco dedicado a la fecha navideña, sino esta gran Temptation, tentación.